worship band, I Long to Worship You. House of Worship in there too, Agnes Day. It is the House of Worship, Sanctuary, New Zealand's worship station. Good afternoon on your Saturday, the 13th of June. You're with Lizzie. Lovely to have your company. Lots of good music coming up, of course. That's what we're all about here. Coming up, Cooled Out Music, Aaron Schust. Thursday Collective is in there too. The Word for You Today is coming up. Right now it's Oscar Ironside, Hope for a Living.

0: Have you ever come to lights just as they were turning red and been tempted to go through? We do so at our own risk. God has red lights. My husband and I encountered one when our plans to build a second house on our orchard were rejected. Since getting permission 8 years earlier, the law had changed. Now properties our size were only permitted one house. "You've taken too long to build," the council informed us. We were shocked, but it made us stop. What were we doing? My husband's retirement was drawing near. We would hardly be in our new house, then it would be sold along with the orchard. The council's rejection, we recognized, was God's red light. The next time you face resistance, don't assume it's coming from Satan. Stop and consider. It may be a red light from God. I'm June Dooney, and you can contact me on junedooney.com.
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They're in Schust, Palm Sunday on Sanctuary. Called out music in there too. Shine, Jesus, shine. 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

0: It's Brooke Legitwood, 1,000 hallelujahs on the Sanctuary. You are with Lizzie. So good to have your company. We're heading into the Word for you today. It's all about let us go to the house of the Lord.
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2: Sunday, 8 a.m. The allure of the snooze button can be irresistible, and especially tempting if it's just this one time. The problem is that it's easy for one time to become the next time. From there, it's easy enough for our attitude towards church to change, until church no longer seems essential to us at all. That's a dangerous place to be, because when we see the things that we go to church for, to meet with God himself in worship and to meet with fellow Christians, as non-essential, then our relationship with our Father begins to change. Something will be missing. In the first book of the Bible, God said, "It is not good for man to be alone. I will make a helper suitable for him." Genesis 2:18. God created Eve to keep Adam company, and living in a God-centered community isn't meant to be passive. Together, the church actively points us to Jesus with words, loving gestures, and practical help. Church isn't meant as just somewhere to serve at the weekend, but as something to support us all week long. True rest doesn't come from our snooze button. Real peace isn't a separate rest time where man and God stay in their respective beds and just ignore each other. True, deep down in our soul rest comes through spending time and talking with God and those who know him. So what now? Before your church service tomorrow, take 20 minutes to make breakfast or tea and dedicate some time alone with Jesus. See what change it makes in your time at church.
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Life can feel a little hectic at times, whether it's managing the kids, deadlines, or battling traffic. 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Weeknights 7 to midnight. It's your evening devotion.

0: Twyla Paris. When the roll is called up yonder, I'll be there heading towards 1 o'clock on your Saturday afternoon on New Zealand's Worship Station Sanctuary. I've got We the Kingdom coming up, Jesus Does, Maverick City's in the music too, with Promises. After one, coming up, music from Phil Wickham, Evan Craft.
1: I'm Jola Bell from Convoy of Hope. 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In Tanzania, it's water.
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7: In this update, fog is still causing significant disruption at Auckland Airport. Restrictions have been lifted. However, 28 domestic flights have been cancelled and 18 delayed. International flights are not affected. Meanwhile, Wellington Airport is getting back to business as usual after a fire broke out in the domestic terminal yesterday evening. A spokesperson says travellers have been rebooked on alternative flights, but there may be some flow-on disruptions. Liftoff for SpaceX stock. Shares in the rocket, satellite and data centre company have jumped to around $160 on its first day of trading, officially making Elon Musk a trillionaire. BBC correspondent Samira Hussain says the company is more about artificial intelligence than it is space. She says the company wants to be the provider of all the computing power to make AI work, but there are other companies that can do that too. Meanwhile, Rocket Lab has been added to the NASDAQ 100, putting it alongside some of the world's biggest technology companies. That's news. I'm Sandy Hodge.
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7: In sport, Black Cap Kane Williamson will step away from international cricket ahead of the second test against England starting Wednesday. Williamson finishes with the most New Zealand test runs, most centuries and an astonishing average of 54.06. He says he takes pride in knowing he's given his all in every match he's played for New Zealand. Trouble for Liam Lawson on day one of the latest F1 event in Barcelona. His racing bull car has suffered a gearbox issue during the second practice session. Lawson says the good news is they know what went wrong.
0: It's something that we can easily fix for tomorrow, but it meant that we couldn't obviously do the middle part of the session, so it's frustrating, but it's better that it happens today and not tomorrow.
7: That's sport. I'm Sandy Hodge.
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It's Evan Craft, Desesperado on Sanctuary. You are with Lizzie. We kicked off this hour, New Zealand's worship station. Phil Wickham, Battle Belongs. In the mix, I've got this great song coming up this hour. Your kingdom come, on the earth as in heaven, your will be done. Kingdom Come, Southview Worship. Also, God, I'm Just Grateful. Elevation Worship and Chandler Moore on Sanctuary. Right now, it's Cece Winans, Worthy of It All.

0: The foundation for success is not what you've achieved or acquired. It is in who you are at the core of your being. Do you define yourself as a success or as a failure? One of the greatest mistakes you can make in life is to use your circumstances or past performances to assess who you are. That is not who you are. That is what you've done. You are not what other people have said you are. You are who God says you are. Genesis 1:27 says, "So God created man in his own image." Listen, you have the nature of God. I want you to walk upright every day with confidence. Walk tall. You are not just any other person walking on the street. Whatever knocks others down should not knock you down. You are unique and you have the nature of God right inside of you. This is Joshua Singh, and you can find out more information about me on joshuasingh.com.
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Two in a row on Sanctuary Commons. Praise belongs. Brooke Liggettwood and Victory Boyd with The Water. Great music. Actually, Brooke Liggettwood, commonly known in these parts as Brooke Fraser, you know, one of the places in the world that she lived was in Australia. I'm pretty sure she's living in America now, but she's sung with Hillsong Worship. And so the next song is a Hillsong Worship song, not with Brooke, but actually with the OG, really, of Hillsong Worship, Darling Check, Let the Peace of God Reign.

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Southview Worship, Kingdom Come on Sanctuary, Elevation Worship in there too. God, I'm just grateful. You're with Lizzie, just gone 1:30 on your Saturday afternoon. I was just having a nosy to see what's coming up on Shine TV tonight. I see there's a film at 7 o'clock called One Winter Proposal, followed by Sanctuary on Shine. I love Sanctuary on Shine. It's a bunch of our great worship songs, captioned lyrics you can sing along with. However, One Winter Proposal, I've already seen that. I watched it on demand, Shine on Demand, that is. It's a Hallmark movie, which means it's a feel-good, safe kind of family movie. And if you're in the mood for just a little sweet romantic story, which is quite gentle. I sometimes watch, not so much on Shine TV, but quite heavy dramas and things. But sometimes I just need to dilute all of that and just watch something pleasant and wholesome. And usually with a little bit of a predictable ending, but hey, we like a happy ending, right? So if you feel a bit like that, I've seen it already. I did actually enjoy it. 7 p.m. tonight, One Winter Proposal on Shine TV, followed by the awesome Sanctuary on Shine. It's Mercy Me. Make it well.

0: singing songs to God as an expression of worship is a wonderful thing to do. It's particularly powerful, I think, when groups of believers get together to sing passionately and with one voice and with one soul and with one mind their love songs to God, expressing God's worth, praise and thankfulness through music. But we do need to bring things back into perspective. Let's just remind ourselves that in all the recorded words of Jesus, through Matthew, Mark, Luke and John, he never once asks us to get together and sing about his love. Instead, in many different ways and over again, he asks us to be his love. He asks us to be his love to one another, to our neighbors, to our enemies, and to the least of these, to the ends of the earth. I'm Grant Norsworthy with Word and Song.
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13: In this update, travellers stranded by Friday night's fire at Wellington Airport are returning today to rebook flights and collect luggage. The terminal was evacuated after smoke alarms were triggered around 7:15pm, with 10 fire trucks responding. Flights were suspended for about 4 hours, with the first arrivals landing shortly before midnight. The airport is open today, but passengers are being urged to check with airlines as some disruptions remain. Climate change could drive up exposure to infectious bacteria found in our oceans. An article written in the New Zealand Medical Journal writes Vibrio bacteria can cause stomach bugs, ear and wound infections and potential serious illness. The bacteria lives in aquatic environments where people swim and collect shellfish and thrive in warmer conditions. Institute of Public Health and Forensic Science lead Nicola King says we already see seasonal upticks over summer and early autumn.
14: As our waters get warmer over time, we can expect to see more of these bacteria in our water for longer periods of time.
13: That's news.
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13: In sport, to understand the impact Kane Williamson has made across his career, look no further than one of the shining lights of the women's game. One of New Zealand's greatest batsmen will step away from international cricket with the most New Zealand test runs, most centuries, and an average of 54.06. White Ferns captain Amelia Kerr is 10 years Williamson's junior and says he's inspired so many people.
2: For me, that was no different. I would go to the net and pretend I was him. I'd look to bat like him and in a way modelled a bit of my batting off him as a young kid as well.
13: Liam Lawson says his racing ball team knows how to fix a gearbox issue, which came about during the second practice round for the latest F1 event in Barcelona. The team will hope to get it sorted before qualifying early tomorrow morning. That's sport. I'm Sandy Hodge.
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It's Fellowship Creative Grace on top of grace. That's Lashings of Grace, really, isn't it, too? The Belonging Co was in there, too, with the joy you are with Lizzie. Coming up this hour on Sanctuary, I love this song from Hope Das. If the Lord builds the house. And I love this one from Torrin Wells. Breathe on it. All this and more coming up on Sanctuary right now. It's Hayley Jones. Thankful.

0: Psalms 119 says, I seek you with all my heart. Do not let me stray from your commands. I have hidden your word in my heart that I might not sin against you. The heart's a very important place in your life because it's in the heart that we store and hide stuff. This writer declares that he's chosen to store the word of God in his heart. Let's face it, there's no better thing to store in your heart than God's truth. Sadly, you have the potential to store other things in your heart. Unforgiveness, envy, lust, and many other things. These things, when stored in your heart, will actually rot you and not do you any good at all. Store God's word in your heart. Get his truth. Get the Bible open. Listen to some good teaching. Remember, from your heart, your mouth will always speak and your life will always manifest. Get that Bible open. Listen to some good biblical teaching. Flood your heart. That's what will keep you healthy.
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2: This is Sanctuary.

It's Bragg Worship Fortress on Sanctuary. Hope Darston there too, if the Lord builds the house. You are with Lizzie on Sanctuary. Did you know that there is about to be a Sanctuary on the road trip? Kathy Jenke is going to be hooning around some spots in the South Island. I'm going to be travelling around some spots in the North Island. We're setting up these How to Listen workshops. You might have heard that Sanctuary is moving towards coming off AM, and so we're teaching people about how to listen via the Rema Media app, our website, how we're pressing into the Freeview space, and we're going to be on TV. Whatever questions you might have around that, we can help you out. So have a look on the website, yoursanctuary.nz, and you can see the different centres that we're going to be in. And if you're in the area, come along, say hi. I've got quite a few people already that listeners have been speaking to recently, whether you gave through the Sanctuary support drive or maybe you just rung up recently and requested a song. We had a chat and you were telling me that you were going to come and say hi. So those listeners were. So you come too. I think it's going to be a party. Check out where we're going to be, yoursanctuary.nz. It's Keith and Kristen Getty, Still My Soul Be Still on Sanctuary.

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Elevation Rhythm, a sing of your love, Elevation Worship, Worthy. It's all full of elevating songs, right, that help take us into the presence of God. From two great songs to another one, it's Tyrone Wells, Breathe On It.

0: Have you ever eaten instant mashed potatoes? They're rather gross. Quick, convenient, and simple to make, yes, but rather gross. We live in such an instant society these days. We have instant communication with people. We have drive-through coffee, food, and even banking. We have live news. There are so many things that we can do immediately. We're so used to this fast-paced instant life that we've become quite impatient people in general. I've found that even though we're used to things happening instantly in our daily lives, there are still recurring times when we have to wait on God's timing for things to happen. God's perfect plan for our lives very rarely works in and alongside the timetables that we have in mind. Maybe next time I'm in a hurry for things to happen according to my diary and my timing, I should remember that instant is not always good, just like the mashed potatoes. For more, go to fionacaris.com.
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0: Sound Sanctuary, New Zealand's worship station. She was in New Zealand a few years ago, right, for Festival One. I wasn't there, but it would have been awesome. I was just looking to see what she'd been up to on social media. It looks like she's been gallivanting all over the place, including leading worship in Madrid. That's pretty cool. Coming up, music from Jesus Culture, Love Has a Name, and Wellington City Elim with Jesus.
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6: In this update, fog is still causing significant disruption at Auckland Airport, whilst the ripple effects of a fire at Wellington Airport is still being felt. Restrictions have been lifted while 28 domestic flights have been cancelled and 18 delayed. International flights are not affected.
7: International flights from Auckland are not affected. Meanwhile, fire and emergency say yesterday evening's fire in Wellington Airport's domestic terminal was caused by wiring inside a wall cavity. An airport spokesperson says travellers have been rebooked on alternative flights, but there may be some flow-on disruptions.
6: A person has died and another's critically injured after a single vehicle crash in North Canterbury this morning. Kate Rickard has more.
8: Emergency services were called to Lowburn White Rock Road near the Barkers Road intersection just before 10:30. Two other people were left with moderate injuries. The road remains closed while the serious crash unit carries out a scene examination, with the cause of the crash still under investigation.
6: That's news.
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0: Sanctuary Sport.
6: In sport, some closest to Kane Williamson's career are taking time to bask in the glory of one of New Zealand's greatest cricketers. Williamson is immediately retiring from international cricket ahead of New Zealand's second test against England starting Wednesday. Gary Stead coached the Black Caps between 2018 and 2025 and says two of Williamson's knocks with the bat stand out.
11: South Africa in the 2019 World Cup. He took it right to the last over and ended up winning. His timing of the run chase was perfection. The test match we won against Sri Lanka at Hagley Oval, the pacing of that innings was incredible to watch.
6: Kiwi golfer Ryan Fox remains in the hunt after the second round of the PGA Tour's Canadian Open. The defending champions, two shots off the lead in a share of seventh. That's sport. I'm Sandy Hodge.
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We are Messengers Love on Sanctuary. Jen Johnson kicked off this hour, Goodness of God. Great to have your company. I was chatting on the show a little earlier this week, the Sanctuary Support Drive, and one of our listeners, he was telling us about how he and his wife go into rest homes and share music that people can join in, and also he tends to include a gospel song. Jen Johnson, Goodness of God, is one of the ones that he actually plays in the rest home. How nice is that, sharing the good news of the gospel and inspired actually from listening to Sanctuary? So good. Hey, yes, we did have our Sanctuary support drive this week. In case you didn't know, we're listener funded. If you thought you missed out, you haven't. There's still an opportunity to give. Just go do it on our website. We appreciate you supporting your Sanctuary. Yoursanctuary.nz or the Rema Media app, you can donate that way. This is Phil Wickham, Homesick for Heaven. Coming up, Shane and Shane, All Sufficient Merit.

Hi, I'm Kane Adams. Jeremiah 17 verse 7 says, "Blessed is the man who trusts in the Lord, whose hope is in the Lord." You might not know it, but there's a difference between trust and hope. Trusting in God is about passing on the decision-making to Him. Trust can be affiliated with pain. We trust in God to sort out our situation, but we hope that He'll make the decision that we want Him to make. We still have an attachment to it. Hope in God, on the other hand, is affiliated with eternal joy and peace. Hope in God is about letting go of the desire for the decision at hand and placing your hope entirely in Christ for who He is. This will bring ultimate joy and comfort, as well as a grace that will sustain you through the difficult periods of life. So in every situation, we should choose to place both our trust and hope in God. And by doing this, we'll be blessed despite the outcome.

One Sanctuary, New Zealand's worship station. You're with Lizzie, Shane and Shane, All Sufficient Merit. And Beck Nelson, You Direct My Path, a Kiwi who is, she's got three songs actually on the Sanctuary playlist. She's also a listener to Sanctuary. That doesn't happen very often, that people listen into Sanctuary and have their music. But wait, there's more. She's also a supporter of Sanctuary. She also got on board this week, became a regular donor to Sanctuary. She loves having the music on. It brings her into the presence of God. And so how cool is that? So invested in Sanctuary that she's actually one of our artists. She's a listener and she's a supporter. You can be a supporter too if you like. If you think you missed out, you didn't. You can still give via our website, yoursanctuary.nz. It's Brenton Brown. Your love is amazing.

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Elisa Smith and Community Worship in there with Make Room. The good music keeps on coming. It's Elevation Worship. Alleluia.

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0: It's Crowder and Zach Williams still on Sanctuary as we head for 4 o'clock on your Saturday afternoon. Coming up, Chris Tomlin, Holy is the Lord, also in the mix, and New Zealand's worship station, Carrie Job, in Young and Free.
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6: In this update, a woman's in a critical condition after being bitten by a shark at an East Sydney beach. ABC News reports emergency services were called to Coogee just after 11 a.m. after members of the public pulled a woman believed to be in her 30s from the water. She's been taken to hospital and is being treated for serious arm and leg injuries. ABC journalist Patrick Slack says lots of people were in the water when they heard a chilling scream.
7: Saw the woman being pulled from the water, looking in serious distress, just 50 metres away, as some paramedics, surf lifesavers, quickly sort of went to her aid.
6: A person has died and another's critically injured after a single vehicle crash in North Canterbury this morning. Kate Rickard has more.
8: Emergency services were called to Lowburn White Rock Road near the Barkers Road intersection just before 10:30. Two other people were left with moderate injuries. The road remains closed while the serious crash unit carries out a scene examination, with the cause of the crash still under investigation.
6: That is news.
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6: In sport, a picture-perfect start to a home football World Cup for the United States, thumping Paraguay 4-1 in Los Angeles. Striker Follorin Balogun scored twice in the first half to help the host to a 3-0 lead at the break. Late substitute Gio Reyna sealed the deal for the red, white and blue in the final minute of injury time on TVNZ.
11: This is Reyna.
6: Kiwi centre Casey McLean has been ruled out of State of Origin Game 2 for the New South Wales with a quadriceps strain. Mark Nawakina Tiwaze has been promoted to the run outside on the wing, pushing Tolu Kola to centre. Dolphins wing back, Jack Bostock's been named on the bench as a replacement player. That's sport. I'm Sandy Hodge.
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Young and Free, Alive. Definitely with a bit of disco beat there, right? You're with Lizzie on Sanctuary. Carrie Jobe kicked off this hour on New Zealand's Worship Station with a revelation song. Coming up in the mix, I've got Brandon Lake, Influence Music. Right now, heading into a song from Oscar Ironside, Hope for a Living. He's a Kiwi musician, joined me in New Zealand Music Month, which was just last month, live in the studio. Came in, we had chats about music and faith. He actually played an acoustic version of this. It was a bunch of fun. If you want to catch it, you can see it on our website, yoursanctuary.nz, or also our YouTube channel. Right now, let's enjoy Oscar

0: On my bedroom mirror is a beautiful photo of my granddaughter Anna. Captured when she was five, I see her brown twinkling eyes looking out at me and smile. We all have photos we treasure. So does God. He has a gallery of our every moment. He also has a gallery of future events, events that may seem impossible to fulfill. When God told Abram his descendants would be more numerous than the stars, it seemed impossible. Sarah and Abram had no children and were already old. When Jesus met Simon, he immediately named him Peter, meaning rock, someone who could be depended upon. He looked past Simon's obvious flaws and saw him as the man he would become. Has God given you seemingly impossible promises? Don't give up. Continue to hold on in faith and they will come to pass. I'm June Dooney and you can contact me on junedooney.com.
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dance music. Jesus on Sanctuary. Brandon Lake in there too. Tear off the roof. You are with Lizzie, heading for 4:30 on your Saturday afternoon. I tell you what, it's been an amazing week here on Sanctuary with you, absolute bunch of beauties. 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It's Phillips, Craig and Dean. Great I Am.

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Welcome. This is Amazing Grace, Indiana Bible College in there too. What a God. And the good music keeps on coming. Maverick City Music, all that I need.

0: Many of us use our achievements or non-achievements to define our level of success. That's a big mistake. You took an exam and failed. That is no reason to conclude that you are a failure. The devil notices the thoughts and amplifies it. But candidly, it was already engraved into your destiny that you should be a success even before the examiner was born. This is clearly stated in Jeremiah 29:11. I know the plans I have for you, declares the Lord. Plans to prosper you and not to harm you. Plans to give you a hope and a future. You know, I want you to realize that there is a difference between a person who is a failure and failing to do something. Stop trying to identify yourself by the things that have happened to you or by what you had. It is wrong to think that if you do not have money that you are poor. Do not build your self-esteem on materialistic things. Seek God's kingdom and His plan for your life. This is Joshua Singh, and you can find out more information about me on joshuasingh.com.
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0: Queen, Cloud and Fire on Sanctuary, heading for 5 o'clock. You are with Lizzie. Music coming up. Aaron Coles, Torrin Wells, Toby Mac recorded a great song called Like You. And Tim Hughes and Brooke Legitwood have Clinging to the Cross. After 5 in the mix, there's also music from Leyland and Mika Tyler.
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14: In this update, an estimated 2,000 New Zealanders marched through downtown Auckland today protesting against a bill proposed by New Zealand First. The bill would define a man and a woman in law and was supported by ACT and National at its first reading last month. The knock-on effects of fog are still causing significant disruption at Auckland Airport. The ripple effect from a fire at Wellington Airport is also still being felt. Restrictions have been lifted, 28 domestic flights have been cancelled and 18 delayed. The BBC reports US President Donald Trump's name is officially being removed from the Kennedy Center. A US federal judge rejected a bid to halt the removal of his name earlier in the week. Workers have been seen taking his name down from the performing arts venue. Paramount Skydance has passed the last major federal hurdle towards a merger with Warner Brothers Discovery. The US Department of Justice has approved the $111 billion US dollar merger, concluding it would not harm American or other consumers. That's news.
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14: In sport, a statement win to open their Super Rugby Opiki defence for the Blues women, running in 6-1 in a dominant 42-7 win over the Hurricanes Poa in Auckland. The Matatu led the Chiefs 24-14 moments ago, late in the first half of the maiden Opiki match under the roof of Christchurch's One New Zealand Stadium. England's become the victim of an audacious Football World Cup heist. Local police are investigating a theft of balls, equipment and player boots from team vans, one in transit from Florida to their tournament base in Kansas City. England will open their tournament against Croatia on Thursday. Tournament co-hosts the United States have kicked off their campaign with a 4-1 win over Paraguay in Los Angeles. That's sport. I'm Joe Gilfillan.
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It is Souvenirs Worship, Emmanuel, casting crowns in there with Thrive. Right up here, next on Sanctuary's Parachute Band, I Stand in Awe. A really great interview took place on Shine TV just recently with Amiga Levine, former frontman for the Parachute. Talks about burning out in worship, a really honest, authentic conversation of moving away from faith, coming back to faith. You can check it out on Shine On Demand. That's on Thoughts and Comments, Andrew Urquhart with Amiga Levine.

0: unfortunately, my natural tendency is to want to overcomplicate what it means to be a follower of Jesus. But as far as I can tell, it really is quite simple, and I need to remind myself of this often. Step one. Wonderfully, mysteriously, in ways that I can't understand or explain, God chooses to reveal something of himself to me and shows me that he loves me. Step two. Because God loves me, I can't help myself but love him in return. And step three, now that I love God, I want to live the way he asks me to. And I guess the only way of messing up this three-step plan is if I get the steps out of order. I mean, I've got no reason to live the way God asks me to if I don't love him. And I don't know how I'd love God if he didn't first reveal himself to me. I'm Grant Norsworthy with Word and Soul.
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It's Terrain stayed on him on Sanctuary. Mercy Me in there too. Make It Well. You are with Lizzie. We're about to head into another great song on Sanctuary, Parachute Band, I Stand in Awe. I saw a really great interview on Shine TV the other night, Thoughts and Comments, Andrew Urquhart speaking with Amiga Levine, former frontman of Parachute Band, talking about burning out in worship, talking about moving away from God, coming back to God. It's a really honest, great conversation. You can check it on Shine On Demand. That's Andrew Urquhart speaking with Amiga Levine. Enjoy this great song, Parachute Band, I Stand in Awe.

0: It seems our world is becoming less black and white, but increasingly grey and not so clear-cut with choices and decisions we sometimes have to make. With the rise in social media, we all have numerous voices shouting for our attention, screaming to be heard at all times of the day and night. Within various Christian circles and different flavours of denominations, there are huge differences in what are acceptable belief patterns and what we should hold fast to. I love this quote from Charles Spurgeon. He said that discernment is not a matter of simply telling the difference between right and wrong, rather it's telling the difference between right and almost right. Thankfully, God has given us a great guide to help us so we can grow in our discernment and learn to distinguish right from almost right. The Bible is the voice of truth we need to turn to when we're facing opposing views and thoughts on the matter. When so many voices are calling our name and drawing our attention to them, it's easy to get confused, but things can be made very clear when we turn to God's word. For more, go to fionacaris.com.
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Project of Love, Jeremiah 29, I Know the Plans. Hey, thank you for your company today, and thank you to everyone who's been continuing, actually, to give into the Sanctuary support drive. It happened this week. Lots of amazing people giving. I was going to say,

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12: In this update, four people have been arrested over a large spate of vehicle thefts. Police made the arrests of two adults and two youths during the week after investigating 35 thefts in recent months in the central North Island's Turangi. Police are not ruling out further arrests. Floods, landslides and storms may be the most common natural disasters in New Zealand, but earthquakes are considered scarier. A Natural Hazards Commission survey found most respondents expect a big earthquake could cause moderate to substantial damage to their home. A woman's in a critical condition after a shark attack at Sydney's Coogee Beach. ABC News reports she's believed to be in her 30s and was pulled from the water late this morning. She's now in hospital with serious arm and leg injuries. British artist David Hockney has died at the age of 88, just shy of his birthday. Mr. Hockney is one of the best known and best loved British artists of the past century and has been a key figure since the 1960s. That's news.
13: 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Seal it once, seal it right.
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0: Sanctuary Sport.
12: In sport, Hurricanes loose forward Brad Shields can feel parallels between the current side and the only other Hurricanes team to win Super Rugby ahead of tonight's semi-final with the Blues in Wellington. Shields is the one surviving member from that 2016 title-winning side. He says there are some important similarities.
15: The rugby's one part of it, but the culture, the standards that you set, the buy-in from all the boys, like that's at an all-time high, kind of similar to what I felt back then.
12: The Matatu led the Chiefs women 52-26 moments ago. That's deep in the second half of their Super Rugby Opiki opener. The defending champion Blues ran in six tries to beat the Hurricanes Poa 42-7 in Auckland. West Coast, one of New Zealand Equestrian's best jumpers, has been euthanized after a fall. That's sport. I'm Joe Gilfillan.
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Ethel Music and Jen Johnson there. There is no one like the Lord. That was the live version, Cody Carnes earlier. And take you at your word. Great to have you with me tonight on Sanctuary. I'm Rosemary Jane. Welcome along. Well, what a busy week it has been on Sanctuary while I've been over on Rema. So much happening and so many amazing stories too that I've been listening into. Thank you so much for your generous support of the Ministry of Sanctuary, providing a place of sanctuary for you. And it is wonderful to hear about what it means to you. So last week you heard about the appeal. You got to go behind the scenes, learn more about the station, a new station itself, and how it's all put together in the fundraiser. Now, if you miss the opportunity or you think you've missed the opportunity to give and you're thinking, well, actually, I would like to get involved, I'd like to give a little something at least, then please do visit our website. It's not too late to give online securely at yoursanctuary.nz. That's yoursanctuary.nz. If you prefer to speak to somebody on the phone, absolutely fine as well. The team will be back on Monday and they would love the opportunity to talk with you, to sort it out for you on the phone. And if you want to take a note of the phone number now and ring them on Monday, that will be absolutely fabulous too. The number's 0508 003 003. But they will be back on Monday. So it's just a skeleton team here on the weekend. And thank you so much for giving to support this ministry as we head into the new digital era for many, of course, FM. That's going to continue for a while, isn't it? So that's wonderful. I was looking at all of the FM places and thinking, could I live there? Could I live there? but of course, I love both stations. I work on both stations, both Rema and Sanctuary. But I've got the app. I've got that downloaded as well. But, you know, I'm an old-fashioned person and I do like that AM. I'm going to find it very hard when that switches off. But, of course, sometimes you go to listen on the AM and, hello, it's not Sanctuary at all. It's Parliament, isn't it? We've all had those days, haven't we? Thank you so much for giving to support your Sanctuary. Now, we do have a bit of a shortfall. You can check that out at the website as well. You'll see how much further we've got to go. But together, as we keep on feeling prompted to give and we give what we can, I'm sure that number will continue to increase. It just depends on what God puts on your heart, doesn't it? That's yoursanctuary.nz. Well, let's get back to worship now with May Angels and People and Songs. Never want to go back.

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0: He is with Lydia Lierthier and Gateway Worship. Who else? Featuring the voice of Claire Smith in there. That was the live version, and from May Angels and People and Songs That Never Want to Go Back. It's great to have your company tonight on Sanctuary. Thank you for joining me. Music on the way from Hillsong Worship and Darlene Check. It is well with my soul. After our word for today now, the daily devotional this evening based on the Psalms, Psalm 122, verse 1.
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2: Sunday, 8 a.m. The allure of the snooze button can be irresistible, and especially tempting if it's just this one time. The problem is that it's easy for one time to become the next time. From there, it's easy enough for our attitude towards church to change, until church no longer seems essential to us at all. That's a dangerous place to be, because when we see the things that we go to church for, to meet with God himself in worship and to meet with fellow Christians, as non-essential, then our relationship with our Father begins to change. Something will be missing. In the first book of the Bible, God said, "It is not good for man to be alone. I will make a helper suitable for him." Genesis 2:18. God created Eve to keep Adam company, and living in a God-centered community isn't meant to be passive. Together, the church actively points us to Jesus with words, loving gestures, and practical help. Church isn't meant as just somewhere to serve at the weekend, but as something to support us all week long. True rest doesn't come from our snooze button. Real peace isn't a separate rest time where man and God stay in their respective beds and just ignore each other. True, deep down in our soul rest comes through spending time and talking with God and those who know him. So what now? Before your church service tomorrow, take 20 minutes to make breakfast or tea and dedicate some time alone with Jesus. See what change it makes in your time at church.
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wonderful thought. He is our living hope for eternity, eternal life with him. That was Phil Wickham and Hillsong Worship and Darlene Check, It Is Well With My Soul. And if you want to find out more about that eternal life with Christ and why he came, have a look at our website, yoursanctuary.nz. Just click on the faith and spirituality button at the top of the page in the middle there, and then press find Jesus, and you will understand completely what it means to have hope in him as our living, eternal hope. If that's a new concept to you. Well, we're back to the music now with Abundant Life Church England, their song Fire.

0: Hi, I'm Kane Adams. Romans 8 verse 28. And we know that all things work together for good for those who love God, to those who are called according to his purpose. All of us go through seasons in life, whether good or bad. When we pour our love on God and align ourselves to his purpose, we can know that the end result will always be good. Simply put, there is no plan B with God. He is sovereign and faithful enough to take hold of every season in our lives, every mistake and every blessing, and interweave them together to bring about ultimate goodness in our lives. So whether or not you're currently going through a season of joy or a season of anguish, know and trust in God that he will bring ultimate good to whatever situation you're experiencing.
1: Non-stop worship on Sanctuary.

0: Living Water with Equippers Worship, Hayley Jones. Earlier, we are so thankful, and Abundant Life Church England, their song Fire. Also, Thoughts on Faith, that was the voice of Kane Adams. Hope you enjoyed that as we head towards 7 and our daily devotional after 7 from Joyce Meyer. Details about that after 7. Music continues though with a song from Blanca on the way.
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Brockledgett Wood, Bliss Scott, and from Natalie Grant, Your Great Name. Wonderful worship on tonight's program lineup. Sanctuary with you. I'm Rosemary Jane, your host through till midnight tonight. Thank you so much for supporting Sanctuary during our support drive last week. 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Thank you so much for supporting this ministry. It's how we keep going and bringing you this great music and messages of hope, like Alison Shaw on the way soon and our devotional from Joyce Meyer. But now, returning to the music with Delirious on Sanctuary, Majesty.

0: During the months of lockdown, I enjoyed doing jigsaws. Not just ordinary jigsaws, but WasJigs. The picture on the front of the box is only a clue to what the end product will look like. I love the challenge. It's a mystery, a surprise when it's completed. It takes time. I can't do it in a hurry. I place the pieces in one at a time. And there are 1,000 of them. Our lives are a bit like that. God works at us one day at a time. He's not in a hurry, and we're not a copy of a picture on a box, but individually crafted by Him. Sometimes the puzzle gets tedious, but each piece is important and fits perfectly with another. Maybe your life feels tedious, but God is putting the pieces together perfectly to make something unique, and that something is you. Don't give up. He makes all things beautiful in His time. Mahana ki tō tātou atua e tēnei rā. Remember God today. I'm Alison Shaw.
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A symphony indeed from Switch there. Thoughts on Faith from Alison Shaw and Torin Wells. Breathe on it. Great to have you with me tonight on Sanctuary. Nice to have your company as we head on through Saturday evening together with music on the way from Chris Tomlin singing about our good, good Father. Love that one. And Presence Music Band. But first, the joy of the Lord is your strength. That's the title of our devotional from Joyce Meyer tonight. It's adapted from her book, Mornings with God, based on Nehemiah 8:10. Do not sorrow, for the joy of the Lord is your strength. Nehemiah chapter 8 and verse 10. Even though Satan comes only to bring destruction, Jesus came so we might have and enjoy our lives. John 10 and verse 10 speaks of that. I was at least 45 years old before I ever let myself enjoy my life, says Joyce. Because of growing up in an incestuous and joyless atmosphere, I developed the habit of merely trying to survive each day, which is an awful way to live for a long period of time. It never occurred to me that one of the reasons that Jesus died and rose from the dead was so that we could all enjoy our lives. Due to sexual abuse, Joyce had never really got to experience being a child. God actually had to teach her how to enjoy life. She said, I felt guilty most of the time. If it wasn't one thing, it was another. But it was all a result of my childhood. I had a wounded soul and needed Jesus to heal it. And he did. He gave me beauty for ashes and oil for joy, for mourning. Isaiah 61, verse 3. God is for us. He wants us to enjoy every day of our lives. I have good news for you. Even while you're having trials and problems, you can cast the care of all of your trials and problems on God. 1 Peter chapter 5, verse 7 speaks of this. 1 Peter chapter 5, verse 7. And then you can still enjoy your life. The joy of the Lord is your strength. Nehemiah 8:10, our scripture verse tonight. Satan does all the that he possibly can to steal your joy because he wants us to be weak and powerless. Don't let him win. Enjoy your life. Laugh as often as you possibly can. I'm sure the devil hates to hear us laugh. And there's a prayer that goes with tonight's devotional. If this is speaking to you right now and you would like to join me in this. Lord, please heal my heart and restore my joy. Help me release the past. Trust you in every season and choose to enjoy the life you've given me. Thank you, Lord, for hearing my prayer, for caring for me. In Jesus' name.

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He is our good, good father. That was the sound of Chris Tomlin tonight. And Jordan Valise, the king is alive. Good to be with you as we head on through your Saturday evening. And it might have been quite an exhausting week for you. I know a lot of the team at Sanctuary are probably enjoying a little bit of time off after a very busy week. But what a wonderful week too, to hear your stories about what God is doing in your life through Sanctuary. Even when you're going through really difficult times and loved ones are going through difficult times, that Sanctuary is that place where you can turn on the radio and you can find comfort and strength in the midst of that situation. I know personally I've experienced that too. And it is incredible what the music of Sanctuary can do to soothe and calm you when you're going through a difficult time. I had nights where I couldn't sleep at all. And I didn't want to wake anybody up around me in the house. So I would just have Sanctuary on in my headset and I just walk around the house and move from one place to another and just keep listening to Sanctuary the whole night. If it hadn't been for Sanctuary, it would have been very lonely in the dark and in the quiet. But to actually be able to listen to music that I found really comforting and soothing during that time of not feeling well and of particularly not feeling well, it was just really encouraging. And I know from a lot of your stories that you've experienced things like that too. When you feel a sense of loneliness, perhaps somebody that you are grieving the loss of, and I know a friend that I spoke to said that she has Sanctuary on all night for that reason, because she so misses her husband. And she feels like she's got company all night, whenever she wakes up, that we are here for her and we are here for you. And it's because of the generous support of people like you. We are a family who all listen to Sanctuary. And I think that's the other thing that came out of the appeal for me, that we're all in this together, enjoying Sanctuary and getting so much from the music in different ways at different times in our lives. But we're actually all in this together. We're not alone, are we? We are a family. And that's really nice. So thank you so much for listening to Sanctuary and for joining me tonight. And don't forget, you can donate to the ministry. We are listener supported. That is how the funding comes in. That's how we make all of this happen, because God causes miracles. And it is through people like you supporting this ministry, if you are able to. If you are able to, we really appreciate your help. And you can give online during the weekend at yoursanctuary.nz. Well, let's get back to the music with Elevation Worship and Chandler Moore now. The song's called

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0: Nothing is the title of that track from Chris Rice and earlier Elevation Worship and Chandler Moore. Alleluia, the live version. Well, coming up towards 8 o'clock with music from Jamie McDonald in soon. After 8, what have we got? Checking it out. Scripture of the day, that's right. Oh, it takes a week and I've forgotten already. Jamie McDonald left it in the river. That's the song on the way in just a couple of minutes.
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such an upbeat song, isn't it? Washed from Elevation Rhythm. Coming up, we've got, as we head on through the evening, we've got music from Bethel Music, Tate Boone, Be Thou My Vision, and Danny Gokey with A New Day. I'm Rosemary Jane, taking you through your Saturday night. I hope all is well at your place. Maybe you've got your feet up now, time to relax into the evening. Thoughts on Faith from June Dooney in Soon, plus a verse of the day later. But now let's return to the music. A song from Amy Grant for you. Oh, love that will not let me go.

0: There are some truths we don't reveal to our children because they don't have the maturity to handle them. In the same way, our Heavenly Father has insights he'd love to share with us but can't because of our spiritual immaturity. While on earth, Jesus spoke to the crowds in parables, but to his close followers, his disciples, he revealed the meaning of these parables. While in Egypt, in the wilderness, the Israelites witnessed some amazing acts of God. Only Moses, however, had the spiritual maturity and insight to understand the ways of God. Do you long for deeper insight and a greater understanding of God's ways? One way of achieving this is to take heed of Paul's instruction to the Corinthians to set aside their childish behavior. In other words, we simply need to grow up. I'm June Dooney, and you can contact me on junedooney.com.
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We are no longer slaves, children of God instead. That was Bethel Music and from Oscar Ironside, Hope for a Living. Great song. Amy Grant before that, Oh Love That Will Not Let Me Go. And Thoughts on Faith from June Dooney. Coming up soon, we'll take a look at our verse of the day. Also, Thoughts on Faith still to come from Grant Norsworthy. But now back to the music with a song from Tate Bone, Be Thou My Vision.

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Well, it's about 8:30 already. Great to have you with me tonight on Sanctuary. Welcome. I'm Rosemary Jane Maverick. Sitting music there with the Upper Room. And Aaron Moses, Marianne Joshua, and Dante Bowell. I thank God. Earlier we heard The New Day from Danny Gokey and Tate Boone. Be Thou My Vision. Time to take a look at our verse of the day, this one found in Psalm 19, verses 1 to 2. The heavens declare the glory of God. The heavens declare the glory of God. The skies proclaim the work of his hands. Day after day they pour forth speech. Night after night they display knowledge. Psalm 19, verses 1 to 2. God's voice is always speaking through his creation. His witnesses give testimony to his glory, majesty, creative grace. The universe shouts with joy that behind its intricate beauty, astounding powers and marvelous wonders is the one who gave it life, purpose, order, specificity and intention. The Apostle Paul said something similar when he wrote in Corinthians, "What may be known about God is plain to them, because God has made it plain to them. For since the creation of the world, God's invisible qualities, his eternal power and divine nature, have been clearly seen, been understood, for what has been made from what has been made, so that people are without excuse." That was recorded in Romans 1. "The Creator is magnificent and glorious. All his creation, with its vast expanse of the universe, dazzling array of stars and planets, intricate patterns of beauty, its incredible variety of species and terrain, and wonderful motion and forces proclaim his glory. We are listening to the voice behind it. All are simply taking it in, but not, hopefully, taking it for granted." That was thoughts on our verse of the day from Phil Weir. "The heavens declare the glory of God. The skies proclaim the work of his hands. Day after day, they pour forth speech. Night after night, they display knowledge." Psalm 19, verses 1 to 2.

0: Even though I'm happy to call myself a follower of Jesus, I don't like to think of myself as being a religious person. The word religion has changed in its usage and its meaning over the years. It now has quite a negative connotation. We might use the word religious to describe someone's habitual practices, especially if they are trying to find acceptability to God through those practices. We might even use the word religious to describe someone who thinks of themselves as being morally superior to other people. The most commonly spoken and read translation of James 1:27 starts like this: pure and perfect religion in the sight of God. Yet I find this translation of James 1:27 a lot more useful. Pure and perfect worship in the sight of God is to care for orphans and widows in their troubles and to remain uncorrupted by the world. I'm Grant Norsworthy with Word and Song.
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0: He touched me. The voice of Kate Minna there. Earlier we heard from Phil Wickham, Homesick for Heaven. And I do love that song, do you? And Kiwi artists, The Parachute Band, All the Earth. Well, still to come, music from Kay Thompson, just around the corner. Thoughts on Faith, that was brought to us by Grant Norsworthy too. Coming up after nine, we'll be checking out another reading from Max Lucado. And of course, great worship music continues throughout your evening. So stay with us, Sanctuary.
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2: 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There we will receive his mercy and we will find grace to help us when we need it most.
0: Sanctuary, New Zealand's worship station.

And the song is called Happy Day. That was the Worship Initiative, joined by Shane and Shane. Welcome along to your sanctuary. If you've just tuned in tonight, I'm Rosemary Jane. Pleasure to have you company. I hope all is well with you. Coming up, we've got music from Torrin Wells and Jen Johnson later. Their song Famous for Kane, Yes He Can, and from Matt Redman, 10,000 Reasons. Plus, in a few minutes, we'll be hearing from Joshua Singh, Thoughts on Faith, always thought-provoking. Taking us then, music from CC One and soon, and the trio of Phillips, Craig and Dee, Christ, the Solid Rock.

0: Every day, you and I have the opportunity to walk in wisdom. Proverbs 3 verse 21 says, "My child, never drift off course from these two goals for your life, to walk in wisdom and to discover discernment. Don't ever forget how they empower you." It may not necessarily be exciting, but wisdom is not an emotion. It's a choice that is based upon pleasing God. Since we are the children of God, we get the privilege of hosting the Holy Spirit. He gives us wisdom for every situation and helps us discern what is right and what is wrong. I've experienced many times when I'm distracted that I've drifted from His instruction, but thank God I'm His child. We always have the opportunity to get back up and get back on course. I want to encourage you to look back on every instruction that you haven't completed and need to complete. God wants to help you move forward into your destiny. This is Joshua Singh, and you can find out more information about me on joshuasingh.com.
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Famous For, I Believe, with Torin Wells and Jen Johnson on Your Sanctuary tonight. Thoughts on Faith from Joshua Singh. The beautiful voice of C.C. Winans. He is worthy of it all. Do you love that song too? And from Phillips, Craig and Dean, Christ the Solid Rock. Well, coming up in a few minutes, we're going to listen to our reading from Max Lucado, taken from his book, Before Amen, The Power of Simple Prayer. And tonight's teaching is entitled God Will Teach You, taking us the music from Kane soon. And the worship initiative now, Teach Me to Number My Days.

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0: 10,000 Reasons, Bless His Holy Name with Kane, Matt Redmond there, and Kane earlier. Yes, he can. Starting off with the Worship Initiative and their song, Teach Me to Number My Days. Well, let's check out our reading now from Max Licato, author and pastor. This book is called Before Amen, The Power of Simple Prayer.
1: This is Max Licato. This much is sure. God will teach you to pray. Don't think for a minute that He's glaring at you from a distance with crossed arms and a scowl waiting for you to get your prayer life together. Just the opposite. In Revelation 3:20, Jesus says, "Here I am. I stand at the door and knock. If you hear my voice and open the door, I will come in and eat with you, and you will eat with me." Jesus waits on the porch. He taps and calls. He waits for you to open the door. To pray is the hand of faith on the door handle of your heart. The happy welcome to Jesus. Come in, O King, come in. The kitchen is messy, but come in. I'm not much of a conversationalist, but come in. Before Amen comes the power of a simple prayer. God changes His people through such moments. This is Max Licato.
0: Max Licato, and he is the author of that book, Before Amen, The Power of Simple Prayer. God will teach you to pray. It is simply a conversation with Him, just as you would have a conversation with your dad, if you had a good relationship with your dad, or with someone that you know really cares for you. It is a conversation with our Father just like that. It's one where you really appreciate them, you value them, that they want to take the time to listen to you, and that they deeply care about what's happening in your life. And isn't that incredible that we can go to God and He feels that way about us? Despite what you've done, nothing is without the possibility of forgiveness when you ask. You think of the prodigal son, the story in the Bible, that was put there for all of those who thought they'd gone too far from God, that He always will forgive when you ask Him to. He wants relationship with you. And if you'd like to find out more about relationship with God, have a look at our website, rema.sanctuary.nz, sanctuary.nz. Click on the Faith and Spirituality button and you'll see lots of different things there. The word for today, all about finding Jesus. I think that's the first one to go to if you haven't received Christ as your Saviour. That is the first one to go to because it is vitally important. Christ came to reconnect us in relationship to God. We are born into a state of disconnection from Him because of the fall, because of sin entering the world. And that's why Christ came, to reconnect us to God, to relationship with Him, which God designed for us from the very beginning before the fall. But that sin had to be paid for, and that's what Christ came to do, not only to teach us, to show us what God is truly like, to heal the sick and the blind and to cause miracles, to see a part of what God can do in our lives too now, but also to save us, to give us back the eternal life that God wanted us to enjoy with Him in heaven forever. And when you receive Christ as your personal Saviour, He paid the price for your sins. He took your sins to the cross. He took all of our sins to the cross. Even before we were born, He knows everything. And He took it all there to pay the price for that sin so that we would be set free by receiving Him as Saviour from those sins and we'd be reconnected to God and that relationship with Him so that we can come to the Father and pray to Him anytime. That's why it says in the Bible where the curtain was ripped in half, that actually separated the people from in the holy place from the Holy of Holies, because before that only the priest could enter into the Holy of Holies once a year on behalf of the people, and it was part of the atonement for their sins, and he was actually going in there to ask God to forgive them for their sins each year. Well, Christ did that for us once and for all. And that's why when He was on the cross, we are told that that curtain that separated the people from God was ripped in two, completely fell, because it symbolized now you can come to the Father. You can come directly to me because of what my Son has done for you on the cross. But you need to receive him as your personal Saviour. Not just know about it, but sign the contract, as it were, to actually say, I receive you, Jesus, as my Saviour. And that is what you'll find out about at our website, yoursanctuary.nz. Just click on Find Jesus, and we take you through step by step. Stephen Curtis Chapman now.

Jesus, could you please just sit and cry with me till I can sing, till I can sing.

0: Hi, I'm Kane Adams. John 4, verse 13, Jesus answered and said to her, "Whoever drinks of this water will thirst again, but whoever drinks of the water that I shall give him shall never thirst." The Israelites journeyed 40 years through the harsh terrain known as the wilderness. Although the wilderness was barren, the Israelites did have access to water through some shallow wells. However, the water was never enough to satisfy. The world is our wilderness, and worldly things are its water. Though we as Christians follow the teachings of Christ, we can still rely on worldly things to satisfy us. Although these things, like career, relationships, finance, or even ministry, will satisfy us momentarily, they were never designed to sustain us eternally. Only Jesus can be the ultimate sustenance in our lives. Let us never make idols of good things, but choose daily to draw strength from Jesus, our living water.
1: It's your sanctuary. 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

0: This is my father's world. Isn't that wonderful to know? Jaden Larvick, Mercy Me earlier, Make It Well, and from Stephen Curtis Chapman, Hallelujah, You Are Good, featuring Matt Mayer there. And thoughts on faith from Kane Adams. Lovely mix tonight on Sanctuary as we head on through the evening together. Coming up after 10, we'll check out our devotional from Dr. David Jeremiah, and still to come, music from Hillsong Worship and Darlene Chegg. Love you so much on the way.
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Up, the title of that track, as we return to the music with Rachel Purcell. Good to be with you tonight. I'm Rosemary Jane. Welcome along to your sanctuary. Hope you're having a nice, relaxing weekend after what has been a pretty busy week on air. But actually, I think some of the best times that we have during our appeals, because that's when we get to hear your stories. We get to hear you phoning in and sharing what sanctuary means to you, what God is doing through this ministry. Sometimes that's in written form and we read that for you. And hearing all the donations and why you give, and it's just so encouraging. And it's kind of like the two-way conversation between us, isn't it, during the appeal. So we actually just love hearing from you and to hear what God is doing in your life, and to also share with you in the difficult times and pray for you. That's a big part of what Sanctuary is all about, this relationship together. So thank you so much for listening and for supporting this ministry. If you're thinking, well, I would have loved to, but it's all over and it's too late. Oh, no, it isn't. You can still give online at our website. We would love you to stop on by, and it is a secure website to give to yoursanctuary.nz. 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That's how the funding comes in, through our listeners. So we really appreciate whatever amount is on your heart to give. Would be hugely helpful. Thank you so much. That's at yoursanctuary.nz. Well, music coming up from John Reddick. You keep hope alive. We've got We the Kingdom, United Pursuit, and Jason Upton now. You are the one.

0: We used to have a minivan named Frankie. Frankie was a great car until she displayed some disturbing behaviour. Her back screen wiper would turn itself on and off, then the fuel gauge would show her as being empty, and she wasn't. Now, for someone with an irrational fear of running out of petrol, that wasn't good. But here's the thing. I knew without a doubt that she had petrol in her. I had receipts from filling her up. I know there are times in our lives when we feel empty. Even when our gauge is indicating empty, we're not. We have the Holy Spirit with us, always. How we feel doesn't change a thing about how He feels about us and what He is able to accomplish in and through us. All the signs around us may indicate we're running on empty, but we're never, ever truly empty. Just like I couldn't trust Frankie's fuel gauge, it's good to remember that I can't always rely on my feelings and thoughts. For more, go to FionaCaris.com.
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Unite a Pursuit, their song, Simple Gospel, a live version, Maverick City Music before that, and Dante Bow with Graham. All That I Need, along with Jason Upton's song, You're the One. Well, coming up soon, we'll take a look at our daily devotional from Dr. David Jeremiah, the host of the program Turning Point, along with music from John Reddick. And We the Kingdom now, Rescue Me.

0: 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Thank you for creating a refuge through Sanctuary.
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I Know a Name with Elevation Worship, joined by Chris Brown and Brandon Lake. Great sound. John Reddick before that. You keep hope alive. We need hope, don't we? And We the Kingdom, Rescue Me. Well, let's take a look at our devotional now. This is from Dr. David Jeremiah. Now, you may know that name, the host of the program Turning Point, which features over on our sister network Rema weekday evenings with me just after the news at 10, and on Sunday nights now as well around 10, which is lovely. Also on Shine TV. Tonight we're talking about the Holy Spirit. In fact, that is the series that he is talking about at the moment over on Rema, Understanding the Holy Spirit More, and it's based on his new book, The Holy Spirit You May Not Know. Well, tonight we turn to Romans 8, 16 to 17. The Spirit himself bears witness to our spirit that we are children of God. And if children, then heirs, heirs of God and joint heirs with Christ. If indeed we suffer with him, that we may also be glorified together. Imagine that. Romans 8, verses 16 to 17. Christians think differently than those without the Lord. Paul said, but we have the mind of Christ, 1 Corinthians 2:16. He told us to be renewed in the spirit of your mind, Ephesians 4:23. When we receive Christ as Saviour, the Holy Spirit begins to refurbish our minds. Amazing. The Spirit takes the words of Scripture and makes them real to us and real in us. He bears witness with our spirits that we are God's children and that the sufferings of this world are not worth comparing to our future glory. Our future glory with him, Romans 8:18. You might want to look that up, Romans 8:18. The Holy Spirit gives us the ability to face life in a different way. When we encounter a crisis, the Holy Spirit strengthens us with the knowledge of God, which gives us perspective. That provides confidence and strength to see beyond the crisis and to focus on the Lord. If you're facing a difficult situation, ask the Holy Spirit to give you his divine perspective. His divine perspective, what a good idea. Ask him for that. Francis Fenelon said, Lord, I know not what I ought to ask thee. Thou only knowest what I need. Thou lovest me better than I know how to love myself. Indeed, God loves you so much. That was our devotional from Dr. David Jeremiah, the host of Turning Point. Tonight's teaching called Come Holy Spirit. I hope you found that helpful, based on Romans 8:16 to 17.

0: Have you ever wondered why Jesus taught us to address God in prayer as our Father? Why not our King, our Lord, Holy One, Friend or Judge? A Father speaks of our identity, who we belong to. Ephesians 1 verse 5, God adopted us into His own family. He wanted us to know we are His much-loved children, and He wanted us to know His character. As a perfect Father, He loves, protects, provides. He takes pride in His children. He champions us, disciplines, teaches us. He advocates for us and always wants the best. He knew that we would need a Father through every season of life, from the beginning to our dying day. It's an enduring relationship. What a privilege. Thank Him for being a Father to you today. Mahara ki tō tātou atua e tēnei rā. Remember God today. I'm Alison Shaw.
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0: Come As You Are with Crowder there. Hayley Jones, Thankful, and from Rich Mullins, The Love of God. And yes, lovely to hear from Alison Shaw there too with her thoughts on faith. Always makes you think, doesn't it? Coming up, we've got music from Phil Wickham. This is Our God as we head towards 11 p.m. on Your Sanctuary.
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8: One, two.

The talented Forrest Frank there, his song Amazing Grace, starting off the hour. Hope you enjoyed that. Welcome. If you've just joined me, I'm Rosemary Jane, your host through till midnight tonight on Sanctuary, your home of great worship music. We've got Torrin Wells in soon, his song Breathe on It. Music from Big Daddy Weave, The Lion and the Lamb, and Aaron Schust, Palm Sunday. Along with Keith and Kristen Getty now. Christ is risen. He is risen indeed.

0: To correct my vision, I wear contact lenses. During the day, however, my vision often deteriorates and I need to take my lens out and clean them. The secretion buildup is like looking through a very dirty window. What a relief when I can replace my clean contact lens and see properly. In Scripture, Paul talks about us looking through a glass darkly. In other words, our spiritual sight is like looking through my dirty contact lenses. We can see, but not well. What can we do as Christians to sharpen our eyesight and have greater spiritual vision? Maybe, as with my contact lenses, the answer is quite simple. We need to have clean hands and a pure heart. As the scripture promises in Matthew 5, verse 8, it's the pure in heart who will see God. I'm June Dooney, and you can contact me on junedooney.com.
1: This is Sanctuary.

The Lion and the Lamb with Big Daddy Weave. Thoughts on Faith. That was the voice of June Dooney, who used to bring us the interview program over on Rima a few years ago now. I can't remember what the name of it was, but it was Mornings with June Dooney, and she's a great interviewer. Tour in Wales before that and Breathe on It. Well, coming up soon, we've got our devotional as it's 11-ish from Greg Laurie of Harvest Church. That's around about 11:30, so music taking us towards that time from Mercy Me to Not Worship You and Aaron Schist now.

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Glorious day. Fabulous song from Passion and Christian Stanford. What a glorious day it will be. Mercy Me before that. To Not Worship You. Just so wrong. And from Aaron Schist, Palm Sunday. You always feel better when you worship God, don't you? Whatever is happening in your life, don't you find that when you sing along with the music here on Sanctuary, it does lift your spirit. It does give you that hope, that refreshing time that you often need. Well, let's take a look at our devotional before we get back to the music from Pastor Greg Laurie of Harvest Church. This one is based on Matthew 5 from verse 13. It's called Salt and Light. You are the salt of the earth, but what good is salt if it has lost its flavour? Can you make it salty again? It will be thrown out and trampled underfoot as worthless. You are the light of the world, like a city on a hilltop that cannot be hidden. No one lights a lamp and then puts it under a basket. Instead, a lamp is placed on a stand where it gives light to everyone in the house. In the same way, let your good deeds shine out for all to see, so that anyone, everyone, will praise your heavenly Father. That was Matthew 5, 13 to 16. The religious leaders of Israel thought that they had eliminated the problem, of Jesus when they crucified him. But instead, they multiplied the problem. His disciples started preaching and performing miracles. It was through Jesus. It was as though Jesus had returned. Well, actually, he did return after he was raised from the dead, and many people saw him. That's recorded in the Bible before he ascended to heaven. And so he had in the hearts and the lives of his people, he had returned as well. This reminds us that one of the best arguments of the Christian faith is a transformed life. New believers are ideal advertisements for the Christian faith because their lifestyle changes, their attitude changes, even their countenance changes. The greatest biography of Jesus is written in the words and actions of his people. Your godly lifestyle is a testimony. Just as if you were a walking miracle, like the lame man whom Peter and John healed. In his Sermon on the Mount, Jesus said, "You are the salt of the earth. But what good is salt if it has lost its flavour? Can you make it salty again? It will be thrown out and trampled underfoot as worthless. You are the light of the world, like a city on a hilltop that cannot be hidden. No one lights a lamp and then puts it under a basket. Instead, a lamp is placed on a stand where it gives light to everyone in the house. In the same way, let your good deeds shine out for all to see, so that everyone will praise your heavenly Father." Matthew 5, verses 13 to 16. Even if you don't tell people that you're a Christian, they'll sense something different about you, and they'll watch you as a representative of Christ. You're like a walking light bulb. If you're being the kind of follower of Jesus that God wants you to be, if you're being a salty Christian, then your lifestyle will stimulate a thirst for God in others. The greatest compliment that you can get is when people want to know more, when they approach you and say, "What is it about you?" That's your opportunity to turn on the light. One paraphrase of Scripture puts it this way: through thick and thin, keep your heart at attention, in adoration before Christ, your Master. Be ready to speak up and tell anyone who asks why you're living the way you are, and always with the utmost courtesy, based on 1 Peter 3, 15. That was Pastor Greg Laurie of Harvest Church, all about the importance of you being salt and light in this world. And you can find out more about Pastor Greg. You can read more of his teachings and listen as well at harvest.org. Highly recommend.

0: me, the most amazing and wonderful thing about God is that there is always more. No matter how real God is to me, there is always more. No matter how much of his character I think I understand, there is always more. No matter how deep I believe our relationship is, there is always more. No matter how much of his love for me I comprehend, there is always more. No matter how much of my selfishness has been sacrificed in his name, there's always more. Oswald Chambers says, what we think of as being the process, God calls the end. Chambers is explaining to us that it is this state of constantly moving into the great always more of God, the mystery of knowing him more, is where we always need to be. I am Grant Norsworthy with Word and Song.
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0: I stand amazed. How marvellous indeed. That was the voice of Chris Tomlin. Elevation Worship and Chandler Moore before that. Alleluia, the live version. And from Stephen Bell Booth, God Will Provide. And maybe you've been waiting to hear that song tonight, hearing those words, if you are waiting on God to provide for a need in your life. I hope that came at just the right time, as often songs do, and God speaks to us. Well, speaking of that, we were learning about the importance of being salt and light. That's the next song that's coming up as we head towards 12 from the group Ring Collective. A few minutes away from 12. I'll be heading off at that time, though, but I'll be back with you tomorrow night from 6 in the evening. So I hope you have a great day tomorrow, whatever you're up to. Maybe heading off to church. I hope it's going to be an inspiring day for you and your faith. I'll catch you tomorrow night. Thank you for joining me this evening. Take care.
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0: Psalm 118 verse 24 says, "This is the day that the Lord has made. Let's rejoice and be glad in it." Always make sure that you're valuing and loving the day that you're in. Yes, there's days that are gone and there's days that are coming, but today is an important day. You'll realise this when you understand the greatest commodity that you own is the currency of your days. Just like coins in a purse, so are the days that you have left to spend. Make sure that you don't waste any of them, but spend each remaining day wisely. This is a sobering thought. There's no refunds. When the coins are spent, they're gone. Yes, we have eternity, but let's not waste the life that we have here to live. Like treasured coins, spend each day wisely. Enjoy and rejoice in each one, because one day they will be spent and we'll be stepping together into everlasting life.
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0: We used to live in a neighbourhood where a young boy would entertain us whenever he played his guitar outside. He was about 17, looked like a rock star in his skinny jeans, and would walk his pug dog. Sometimes he would sing to his dog, sometimes with a pretend microphone in hand, but always, come rain, hail or shine, he was outside playing his guitar and singing. The kid absolutely delighted in what he was doing. He didn't care one bit who may or may not have heard him, or who may see him. I have no idea if he had any talent, but I loved how he had absolutely no inhibitions. I pointed him out to one of my kids, not to poke fun of him, but as an example of how wonderful it is to do what you love to do and not to care what people think. Wouldn't it be great if we all did what we love to do and didn't care what people thought? And wouldn't it be great if we all did things for an audience of one, the one who really matters? For more, go to fionacaris.com.
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0: I saw myself as a young girl, holding my Heavenly Father's hand and walking down an unfamiliar street. Suddenly, our way was blocked by a high concrete wall. Because he was tall enough, my father could see exactly what was happening on the other side. All I could see was a blank wall. I looked up, curious to know what he was seeing. He chose not to tell me. Instead, we took a right-hand turn and continued walking in silence. Our Heavenly Father knows exactly what the future holds. Much has already been revealed through Scripture. But there are events God deliberately chooses not to reveal. Instead, He asks us to put our future in His hands, to not be anxious about tomorrow, but trust that whatever happens, good or bad, His plans for us are perfect. I'm June Dooney, and you can contact me on junedooney.com.
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1: 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And while you're there, you can pray for others. 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

0: I'm married to someone who loves a fire, whether it be an open fire, a wood burner, a bonfire, or a brazier. And a favourite pastime of ours is to enjoy an evening outside with the brazier and a few marshmallows. He loves the process of stoking the fire, making sure there's kindling and sufficient wood to keep it going. Recently, on one such occasion, I was reminded of William Booth of the Salvation Army, who said, "Look well to the fire of your souls, for the tendency of fire is to go out." We need to love the process of stoking the fire of our soul. It's a daily thing. Leviticus 6 verse 12, each morning the priest will add fresh wood to the fire. How's your fire? I encourage you to add fresh wood today. Look well to the fire of your soul. Mahana ki tō tātou atua e tēnei rā. Remember God today. I'm Alison Shaw.
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0: music. I love singing songs, playing songs, even writing songs, especially when those songs are about God's love for me, my love for Him, our relationship and how that relationship affects the way I see life and the way I live life. But I need to realize that singing songs, love songs to God, in and of itself is not worship. Hopefully, singing love songs to God is one of many different expressions of worship that flow out of my life as it is surrendered at the foot of the cross. 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

0: Never doubt God's mighty power to work in you and accomplish all this. He will achieve infinitely more than your greatest request, your most unbelievable dream, and exceed your wildest imagination. He will outdo them all, for His miraculous power constantly energizes you. I want to encourage someone today to dream big. Dream the impossible. There is a God that is on your side. For if God is for you, there is no one that can be against you. I believe God is ordaining your path, that God is going to bring right people, God is going to bring right opportunities, and today is the day that you are going to experience miracles. Believe that God is on your side, that He is opening the doors of favor and doors of the supernatural. I believe that God loves you and He has a great plan for your life. This is Joshua Singh, and you can find more information about me on joshuasingh.com.
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0: Romans 8, 37. Yet in all of these things, we are more than conquerors through the one who loved us. Champion, conqueror, that's a great title in itself, but the Bible says we are more than that. Because of what his son achieved for us, he now declares over our lives in every situation we face, but we are more than champions, we are more than conquerors. Dare to agree with that, and then you'll find yourself walking in the truth of it. A great analogy is of a prize fighter that fights a good fight and wins the prize check. Then he goes home and his wife waits for him at the door and takes the check from his hand. He is a conqueror, but she is more than a conqueror. Remember, Jesus has fought the battle that had to be fought, and he's won it. It was a perfect win, a perfect knockout. Now he invites us to live in the victory of that win. Don't be trying to win a fight that's already been won. Rather, live in and from that victory.
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0: My middle boy was nicknamed the Hurricane when he was a preschooler. One memory I have of him at this stage that's forever burned in my heart is of him heading outside to play one day when he leaned back in from the doorway and earnestly asked, "What time do you want me home, Mum?" I giggled out loud at this because, well, here's the thing. One, he was three and not allowed to venture past the spot he knew was his boundary. Two, he couldn't tell the time yet. And three, his days of playing outside of my sight were years away. At that time in his life, our little Hurricane had to be content to stay close. But as he's gotten older, I've had to learn to trust him and to extend those boundaries. 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Trust that He will keep them safe, and seeing as He is the one who knows the number of hairs on their heads, I reckon He's the best person for the job. 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

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It's your evening devotion.

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1: Matthew chapter 21 verse 42 says, Jesus said to them, surely you've read this in the scriptures. The stone that the builders rejected became the cornerstone. The Lord did this and it's wonderful to us. Jesus's quote is based on a scripture from the Old Testament. The stone that the builders rejected became the cornerstone. The Lord did this and it's wonderful to us. That's from Psalm 118 verse 22 to 23. Jesus is the rejected cornerstone. He experienced rejection from religious leaders, from townspeople calling for his execution, and even from his own family. And this rejection was written in a psalm centuries before Jesus was born. In short, all the negativity and struggle of Jesus' story was woven into God's overall wonderful plan. Jesus' rejection fulfilled prophecy, and ultimately, it saved us. God uses even the worst circumstances for his good. He turns things around. Today, Jesus does the same. Whatever rejection in our life is stopping us from living fully in God's love and power, he's got it covered. When we give our rejection to him, his hand is turning it, however invisibly and slowly, to make it good. We will one day see the hand of God transforming the things that the enemy intended for destruction. That is a promise. So what now? Go for a walk. Chat to God about whatever difficult things you've been through, anything that still hurts. Then turn around. As you 180, think about how God might bring good through your situation. Chat about that with him as you walk back.
0: The word for you today. Check it out at yoursanctuary.nz.

0: Do you ever have difficulty sleeping? There are times in my life when sleep evades me. I'm tossing and turning and getting more restless. And it was at one such time that I discovered Psalm 42, verse 8, that God gives us a song in the night. The next restless night, I asked God for a song. Sure enough, one came to mind. What a beautiful name. And I sang along in my mind. On another occasion, the song was, "All my life you've been faithful." Sometimes the same song will be in my night hours over and over. It becomes like a default setting. The song distracts me from worrying about sleep. It focuses my mind on worship and feeds my spirit. I feel rested rather than restless. So the next time you're awake in the night hours, ask God for a song. Mahara ki tō tātou atua e tēnei rā. Remember God today. I'm Alison Shaw.
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0: the decisive 2 points from a slow goal line dropout when the referee specifically told them they had time to take the restart. Liam Lawson has equaled his best starting position of the Formula One season, qualifying eighth for tomorrow's Barcelona-Catalunya Grand Prix. A searing second half from the Hurricanes has blown away the Blues 57-21 in their Super Rugby semi-final in Wellington. The West Indies have chosen to field against the White Ferns in their opening T20 World Cup match in Southampton. And the Mystics have won the right to host Netball's ANZ Premiership Grand Final in Auckland. That's your sport. I'm Carly Estrong.
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And a very warm welcome to you on this Sunday, the 14th of June. Peter Shaw with you right through to midday. And, of course, at the moment, between 6 and 7, it is Hymns for Today, playing the great hymns with sort of more modern arrangements to them. That was Worship Circle and Jesus Paid It All. And starting us off, Elevation Music and My Song is Love Unknown. Plenty more great hymns on the way for you. We'll have Selah, Victory in Jesus. Also, The Old Rugged Cross, that's a great one, isn't it? And Praise to the Lord the Almighty, just some of the hymns coming up very shortly. So sit back and relax. Hymns for Today on Sanctuary Radio. Here's Greg Allen, Alas, and Did My Saviour Bleed?

0: Hi, I'm Kane Adams. Romans 8 verse 26. Likewise, the Spirit also helps in our weaknesses, for we do not know what we should pray for as we ought, but the Spirit himself makes intercession for us with groanings which cannot be uttered. God knows our innermost thoughts, needs, and desires, even if we don't know them ourselves. Often in times of frustration or weakness, we find ourselves unable to articulate to God what we are really needing at the time. Our hearts groan in discomfort. But the good news is that God doesn't need to hear a perfectly articulated prayer to be able to move in our lives. The Holy Spirit is able to take our groans, anguish, sighs, and cries and transform a seemingly ineffective prayer into an effective intercession, which He presents Himself before the throne room of God. We can take incredible comfort in this.
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three in a row here on Sanctuary. First up, Greg Allen, Alas and Did My Saviour Bleed, and then Sila, Victory in Jesus. And then that one, Tudavera Witchman and Terry Naruiti, bringing us Ate Ariki. No one knows exactly who wrote that song. It's sort of been passed down from generation to generation in Māori. Obviously, written by Māori, a Māori song, but and expressing devotion and faith to Father, Son, and Holy Spirit. And, yeah, many different people have recorded that song. Probably one of the most well-loved and known of all Māori hymns, Ate Ariki. Well, continuing, and certainly a very, very loved hymn, the next one, Bart Millard with The Old Rugged Cross.

A beautiful hymn there, Praise My Soul, the King of Heaven, almost 200 years old. It was first published in 1834. The words were written by Anglican minister Henry Francis Light. It's a paraphrase of Psalm 103. So he sort of, you know, he took the spirit of the words and paraphrased them. And the music setting was done by John Goss in 1868. And it remains one of the most popular hymns in English-speaking denominations. Praise my soul, the King of Heaven. Well, talking of praising the Lord, here's Christy Knuckles, Praise to the Lord, the Almighty. You're listening to Hymns for Today on Sanctuary Radio, and we do it every Sunday. It's between 6 and 7, an hour of hymns, but, you know, more modern versions of them put to more modern arrangements. But the beautiful hymns that have lasted for years and years, as I say, that last one, almost 200 years old. As I say, Christy Knuckles bringing us Praise to the Lord, the Almighty.

0: We must stop fighting spiritual problems with materialistic weapons. We must stop trying to change situations that have an invisible root with the visible weapons. The root of the negative situation that you don't want is actually invisible. You cannot take visible weapons to deal with invisible things. The Bible says, though we walk in the flesh, we do not war according to the flesh. For the weapons of our warfare are not carnal, but mighty in God for pulling down strongholds. We need to destroy some thought patterns. The thought of failure is not an ordinary stronghold. It is a spiritual stronghold. The devil took time to program us for failure, but we need to recognize that the source of our problem is in our mindsets, our imaginations. And I believe that every high thing that exalts itself against the knowledge of God must be cast down. Today, I want you to give no room to whatever thought that contradicts the Word of God in your life. This is Joshua Singh, and you can find out more information about me on joshuasingh.com.
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Why would you listen any other way?

at three in a row, three hymns in a row. Christy Knuckles with Praise to the Lord the Almighty. Then Jaden Lovick with I Need Thee Every Hour. And then that one, the Doxology, Steve Green. And some, you know, a lot of Christians are familiar if you go to more traditional church services. There's often the doxologies, often sung at the end of a service. And there's different doxologies, but all of them, it actually means a liturgical expression of praise to God and expressing full, unadulterated, complete and perfect worship and adoration to the Lord God Almighty. And that particular one, it was penned by 17th century Anglican bishop and hymn writer Thomas Ken, praise God, from whom all blessings flow. A little bit added to that by Steve Green, but a beautiful version of the doxology. Trust you enjoyed that one. You're listening to Hymns for Today, and still a little while before 7 o'clock, but every Sunday morning between 6 and 7, we have Hymns for Today, an hour of hymn music. And continuing with today's one, here's Phillips Craig and Dean, a more modern hymn. Are You Are My God Alone, Not a God. Here's Phillips Craig and Dean. 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

On this Sunday, you're listening to Sanctuary. Peter Shaw with you through till midday today. And music, that was One Sonic Flood starting us off this hour, Great Are You Lord, and Souvenirs Worship from Wellington with New Levels. More great praise and worship music in the mix this hour. We'll be hearing from shortly from We Are Messengers, come what may. So a bit later on, Elevation Worship, a classic, I've Come to the Altar.

just a couple of the tracks that you can expect to hear this hour on Sanctuary. Right now, it is a very popular song being sung in a lot of churches, worthy of it all. 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

0: Aaron Schust and Joshua Aaron with Palm Sunday. And before that, We Are Messengers, Come What May. Well, it was exciting last week with our support drive, and thank you very much to everybody who has donated. We couldn't do it without you. And some more thank yous to say, because money is continuing. And I just would like to say that it's not too late. I mean, we have finished the drive last Friday, but it's still not too late to give. If you would like to, you can still do that. And Gary has from Whanganui, thank you very much for your gift, Gary. Very much appreciated. An anonymous one from Christchurch. Also, Joan of Auckland has got in touch over the weekend and donated some money as well. Also, M&A from Morrinsville, you know who you are. So thank you to all of those people. And as I say, it's still not too late. You can go onto our website, yoursanctuary.nz, and make a donation that way. Or you can ring up the phone number 0508 003 003 and leave your details on an answer phone and we'll get back to you. So it's still not too late to give to the supporter drive on Sanctuary. 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Yoursanctuary.nz is the way that you can make a donation online. 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
1: 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I ain't rolling with the same old mistakes. Since you got me,

0: In Ephesians, Paul describes us as being clothed in God's armor and likens us to a Roman soldier. Roman soldiers wore leather sandals. You might think that this would make them more vulnerable until you realize the soles of the sandals were covered with sharp iron studs. When Jesus sent 72 disciples out on their own, they discovered they were wearing iron studs. On their return, they announce with amazement, "Lord, when we use your name, even demons are subject to us." "Yes," Jesus replied, "I have given you authority over all the enemy." Today, as we walk out in our sandals, the gospel of peace, let us remember that we too have iron studs on our feet, authority in the name of Jesus, to walk among snakes and scorpions and crush them, confident that nothing will harm us. I'm June Dooney, and you can contact me on junedooney.com.
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Building 429, Where I Belong, and Elevation Worship. Before that, I come to the altar. You're listening to Sanctuary. Well, the FIFA World Cup, the soccer games that are going on at the moment, is certainly a big deal, isn't it? In fact, the World Cup is the most watched sporting event on the planet. The 2022 final alone drew over 1.5 billion viewers. That's roughly one in five people on Earth. We're watching the final. It's just unreal, really. So anyway, it's on at the moment, and New Zealand, the All Whites, they are part of it. First time in they've only been in the World Cup three times: once in 1982, and 2010, and again this year. So interesting to see how they go. Anyway, the FIFA World Cup on at the moment. Certainly a lot of people getting excited about it. Here's Mercy Me now, and Make It Well.

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1: 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If you'd like your needs added to the list, head to our prayer wall and let us know. And while you're there, you can pray for others. Head to yoursanctuary.nz and look under the faith section. 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

That's Rock of Ages from Amy Grant and Vince Gill. And before that, Benjamin William Hastings, and joined by, Blessing Offer. And that's the thing about praise. Well, I was talking about the FIFA World Cup, the soccer matches, and we've just shifted. At the end of our street, actually, there's a football club and fields, and every Saturday afternoon they have a major game, and there's, you know, referees and side judges and all this sort of thing. It's all very big deal. And we've gone down often on a Saturday afternoon and spent a few minutes watching the games. So it certainly is exciting. And there's something about soccer, I don't know, that's, what do they call it, the beautiful game? Anyway, we've enjoyed watching some of the games at the end of our street. Here's Hope Darst now, and Never Walk Alone.

0: In Luke 2, we read the account of Mary and Joseph leaving the feast, suddenly becoming aware that they'd left Jesus behind. Imagine that. What a massive thing. It's not like losing your wallet or your car keys. They turned around and Jesus, humanity's hope, was missing. What did they do next? The right thing. They stopped, they went back to where they knew they had him last. Sometimes in life, we don't lose our salvation, but sometimes we can turn around and realize that intimacy we had is gone. Like Mary and Joseph, don't go any further. Stop. Turn around. Rediscover that intimacy with Christ. In all the things that you can lose in life, the worst thing, the most valuable thing that you can ever lose, is the closeness of that walk you have with Jesus. Make sure today that if you've lost it, you go back to where you last knew it.
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You're listening to Sanctuary, Peter Shaw with you through till midday. Great to have your company. And, well, we've got plenty more praise and worship music coming up this hour. John Waller and his song, While I'm

It's pretty hard to do sometimes, isn't it? Waiting. We're such a sort of instant generation these days. Anyway, we'll be hearing that song later. And also the latest one from Brooke Ligidwood, The Water. Bit of a different sound to it, but a nice song. Brooke Ligidwood, The Water, we'll be hearing that later in the hour as well. It's time for Maverick City Music and their new one, All That I Need.

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The new one from Brooke Lidgetwood, and Victory as well, helping her out on that one. The Water. And before that, John Waller, While I'm Waiting. Well, QR codes are everywhere. You know, these black and white sort of squares that you see, and you hold your phone, your camera on your phone, and it takes you through. You can quickly go through to a website. They're very handy sort of things. More and more of them are being used these days. But also scammers are getting in on them. And QR scams are on the rise, according to cybersecurity experts. The landing website, when the website is swapped out for another where some sort of payment is sought, the scammer's aim is to get credit card details. So cyber security company ESET says these scams were almost nearly non-existent a year ago, but now make up 1 in 10 scams. And so they, you know, you've got to be careful. It's just amazing these days. You sort of have to think twice about so many things that you do in regard to scammers. Anyway, you might receive an email that has a QR code in it. If you don't know who's sending the email, well, just be very cautious about holding your phone over the QR code. It's, you just have to be so sort of, I don't know, suspicious these days about different emails that come through that you don't know who they're from. Anyway, take care with the QR codes. Here's Young and Free and Every Little Thing.

0: Recently, I watched a documentary of a team who cycled the Tour de France route. Over the taxing 21-day ride, they were pushed to the limit by distance and heat and elevation. And they soon realised how important their team members were if they were going to complete the course. When tempted to give up, it was those alongside who gave the encouragement and the much-needed motivation to enable them to keep going. You and I have a God-given race to complete. There will be tough times when our faith is tested, we're tempted to give up. We need other believers alongside us, urging us to keep going, to run with perseverance, to not give up. And then, when our race ends, we'll be able to say with confidence, I have finished my race. Mahara ki tō tātou atua e tēnā rā. Remember God today. I'm Alison Shaw.
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Jeremy Camp, Overcome, and Phil Wickham, House of the Lord. I was talking earlier about QR codes, these little, you know, black and white codes that you hold your phone up to and takes you through to a website. And I was talking about that scammers are using them more and more, so you have to be very careful which ones you react to. And I was thinking, well, what does QR code, what is it, what's it short for? And it actually is quick response. It was developed in 1994 in Japan. Denso Corporation developed it. And the original purpose was tracking automotive parts during manufacture, because they supplied a lot of parts to the Toyota Group. And anyway, they developed it and it was really popular. But they decided not to get patent rights for standard usage. And that single decision is why QR codes spread globally instead of remaining locked inside Japanese factories. So, yes, they decided to forego the whole patent rights thing, and that's why we have so many QR codes on everything these days. They certainly are very handy. But as I say, just take care. If you get an email and you don't know who it's from and it's got a QR code on it, just be very careful, you know, how you use it. Here's Darren Wells now, his new song, Breathe On It.

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1: 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If you'd like your needs added to the list, head to our prayer wall and let us know. And while you're there, you can pray for others. Head to yoursanctuary.nz and look under the faith section. That's yoursanctuary.nz.

That's Hope Song from Impact, and Tyron Wells before that, Breathe On It. 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The number is 0508 003 003. But thank you to everybody who donated, and people have been donating over the weekend. Cheryl from Fairley, thank you for your very generous donation. Also Margaret from Christchurch, and another one in Christchurch, Andrew. So people still donating, and you still can as well. You can go to our website, yoursanctuary.nz. Here's Shane and Shane, Turn Your Eyes Upon Jesus.

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Wherever I Go, that's Dan Brems. And starting us off this hour, Tim Neufeld, Lord, I Need You. Trust is going well for you on this Sunday, the 14th of June. Peter Shaw with you through till midday, and more great praise and worship music. We've got Kiwi artist Beck Nelson, You Drink My Part.

Just a couple of the tracks coming up this hour, but right now it's time for Chandler Moore and Chris Brown and the Elevation Worship Team with Hallelujah.

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Beck Nelson, You Direct My Path, and Anne Wilson and Chris Tomlin teaming together for The Cross before that. You're listening to Sanctuary, and it was a big week last week with our support drive, people donating money to keep Sanctuary on air. And thank you to everybody who gave. We are just so appreciative of everybody who gave. The total at the moment is sitting just over $210,000. And just in case you wondered, well, I didn't get round to donating last week. Is it too late? Well, no, it is not too late. People are still donating over the weekend. Victor from Greymouth, well, thank you for your gift. Also, Carmel in Auckland and Sue in Tauranga, they have continued to give over the weekend. So you can still give online. 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But thank you to everybody who has donated. Here's Kristen Stanfill now, and One Thing Remains.

0: Hi, I'm Cain Adams. The Bible talks a lot about idolatry, but what is an idol? An idol is anything that absorbs our hearts and imagination more than God. In essence, an idol is what we place our trust in other than God for us to feel happy and complete. What is intriguing about idols is how elusive and hidden they can be. Very often we're unaware of what we're idolizing. Even as Christians, it can be very easy to say, God is all I need. But deep down, we long to have something else in addition in order to feel complete. If we need something in addition to God to make us happy, then that is our true king. If we say, I need God, but I also need this other thing to feel complete, then we're in idolatry. The other thing automatically takes precedence over God's rightful place in our lives. Does this mean that we can't enjoy good things in life? Of course not. We should just never expect them to bring a fulfillment that only God can provide. Otherwise, we'll be sorely disappointed.
1: This is Sanctuary.

Three in a row on Sanctuary. First it was Kristen Stanfield, One Thing Remains, then Hillsong Worship, Christ is Enough, and that one from Casting Crowns, Praise You in the Storm. You're listening to Sanctuary on this Sunday, and I love Proverbs. They're sort of so down to earth, and it's just practical advice for living well and having wisdom. And I was reading Proverbs 13 and verse 12, and it says, hope deferred makes the heart sick, but a desire fulfilled is a tree of life. And isn't that true, you know, that when you've been desiring something and it comes to pass, you just, there's a real positive vibe about that. But if you've been hoping for something and it's not happening and not going to happen, it certainly does make the heart sick. They're very practical, the Proverbs. I really enjoy reading the Proverbs. So that was Proverbs chapter 13, verse 12. Hope deferred makes the heart sick, but a desire fulfilled is the tree of life. New Zealand artist Oscar Ironside, time to hear from him. Here's Hope for a Living.

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1: We're not just a radio station. We're your faithful prayer partner. 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If you'd like your needs added to the list, head to our prayer wall and let us know. And while you're there, you can pray for others. Head to yoursanctuary.nz and look under the faith section. That's yoursanctuary.nz.

Sila with Be Thou My Vision and Houseflies Unto Your Name. Well, had a very heavy fog in Auckland yesterday. It's a funny thing, fog. We used to live in the Waikato, Alison and I, for a year when we were first married, and a lot more fog there. It's funny stuff. Basically, it's low-lying cloud that forms when water vapour condenses into tiny droplets near the ground, creating a thick white or grey mist that can, well, it really cuts down your visibility. And, it's sort of damp and cold, and it's all a bit strange stuff, isn't it, fog? But anyway, basically it's low-lying clouds close to the earth. So, it's nice when the sun finally burns it off and you often get a nice blue day afterwards, but the fog, it's sort of depressing and cold and miserable. Here's Toby Mac to make us a bit more positive with his song, Faithful, Faithfully.

0: only way your life will be different from what it is now is if you change the way you think. The quality of your life will not be better than the quality of your thoughts. To change something in your life requires renewing your mindset. This is irrespective of whatever spiritual exercise you may choose to perform. Whether you choose to fast or to pray or to go to church week to week, it must result in the renewal of your mind. Simply stated, until your mind changes, your life is not going to change. First, you must learn to challenge conventional thinking. Our mind is like a very fertile field. The problem with fertile soil is that even if you leave it without cultivation, something still grows on it. It may allow things to grow that you may not like, such as weeds. We must therefore cultivate our minds with specificity and precision. I want to encourage you to monitor your mindset. This is Joshua Singh, and you can find out more information about me on joshuasingh.com.
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Soul on Fire, that's Third Day. And Al Limbear starting us off this hour, Rest on Us. Peter Shaw with you through to midday today on this Sunday. Trust is going well for you. Well, we've got plenty more praise and worship music to keep you focused on God. We've got Leland with his song Lion and the Lamb coming up.

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1: So I cherish the old rugged cross.
0: Oh, it's a classic, isn't it? That's coming up later in the hour, so listen out for that one. But right now, it is the new one from Phil Wickham, Homesick for Heaven.

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Three in a row, Phil Wickham, Homesick for Heaven, Joshua McGregor with Run to You, and then that one, We the Kingdom, with their new song, Rescue Me. It's all about sort of a, we're sort of basically looking at the biblical story of David and Goliath, and serving as a reminder that no matter the challenges or giants that are standing in our way, we can face them with courage and confidence because God is faithful to rescue his people. Rescue Me, We the Kingdom, the new song from them here on Sanctuary. Carrying on the music, praise and worship music, that's what Sanctuary is all about. Here's Leland, Lion and the Lamb.

0: When my littlest guy was two, he would stand beside our basketball hoop, lift a ball up above his head and throw it up. He'd seen that ball go in the hoop before. He knew that was what he should be aiming for, and he saw no reason why he couldn't shoot a hoop. He was aiming high. There's a heroic chick in the Bible who aimed really high. Esther used her natural giftings. She heard from God, she knew what was right in her heart to do, and she stepped out. She risked all to save her people. She was audacious in her faith and in her obedience. She was more concerned for others than her own security. She combined courage with practical planning. She prepared in the natural and the spiritual. Each one of us has giftings and abilities for a reason. Let's use them for a greater purpose, just like Esther. My little Asher may not have been able to get the ball in the hoop, but it didn't stop him from aiming high. He had absolutely nothing to lose, and neither do we. For more, go to fionacaris.com.
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The classic hymn, The Old Rugged Cross. It's the version by Mary Barrett. And before that, Te Ratani and Tuia. You're listening to Sanctuary. And last week, big week, it was our support drive. People donating money. We're so grateful for everybody who made a donation. 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So it's not too late to give if you just thought, you know, I'd like to support Sanctuary, I get help from it, so I'd like to give something back. It's not too late to do that. 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Or you can phone up the number 0508 003 003. That's the number. 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So it's still not too late to make a donation if you'd like to. Yoursanctuary.nz is our website where you can do that. Here's Bethel Music and Jen Johnson and No One Like the Lord.

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1: 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If you'd like your needs added to the list, head to our prayer wall and let us know. And while you're there, you can pray for others. 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

Big Daddy Weave, Trust and Obey, and H.E.R. and Torren Wells with Hold Us Together. You're listening to Sanctuary. Well, we've moved into a much smaller house, home, and basically means that you have to be a bit more organised and use the space wisely. And we've got a garage at our place. We actually are using that as a storage area. And I must admit, I'm quite amazed with myself, really. I've never been great at organising my garage very well. So we've bought a whole lot of shelves and plastic containers and everything's, and we've actually labelled all the containers, and it's so much easier to find stuff. If I want a tool, I can just sort of go to it. As I say, I've never really been highly organised in the past, but it's a good feeling when you can go to the garage and find exactly what you're looking for. Anyway, it's hopefully I can keep it up. carrying on the praise and worship music, here's Project of Love, and from looking at, well, they put scripture to music, and here's Matthew 6, Look at the Birds.

somewhere, sometime, somehow, we've all failed. We've broken a promise. We've let someone down. We've let ourselves down. We've sinned. And when a failure like that happens, we think that plan A is broken. Plan A is smashed beyond repair. But with God, thanks to His mercy, His amazing grace, His forgiveness and love, there is always a new plan A. A plan A after a plan A after a plan A.

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Praise and worship music. That's Search My Heart United and Elevation Worship with Trust in God. Peter Shaw with you for the rest of this hour. Good to have your company on this Sunday, and more great music on the way. We've got Southwest Songs, a group from Christchurch with Hey Kororia. Hey Kororia. Glory to God. Hearing from them later in the hour, and also Bethel Music with David Funk and The Blood.

lovely song there, The Blood by Bethel Music. We'll be hearing that in its entirety later in the hour. The new one from Haley Jones, he is Thankful.

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Couple of Kiwi tracks, Kiwi artists in a row, Souvenirs Worship from Wellington with Emmanuel God with us. And then before that, Southwest Songs, which is a group home to music from the Southwest Baptist Church in Christchurch, with this song, Heikoria. Heikoria ki te atua, which means glory to God. And talking of New Zealand artists, well, let's have another one. Here's Equippers Worship from Auckland, Holy Fire.

0: Psalms 103. For as high as the heavens are above the earth, so great is your love for those who fear him. As far as the east is from the west, so far has he removed our transgressions from us. Here we see two God-ordained measurements that could change our life forever. The first measurement reveals the vastness of his love towards us. As high as the heavens are above the earth. Hey, stick your head out the window and look up. Can you see the heavens? Can you work out the measurement between heaven and earth? That's how big his love for you is today. Think about that. That's the journey that Jesus took to show his love. He laid aside his crown in heaven to come and save us on earth. Then we get the second measurement that tells us likewise. The distance now between us and our sins, because of all that Jesus has done for us, is again unmeasurable. Today, purpose to live in the measurements of God, because in those you will find your true freedom.
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Carolina Wren's They'll Know We Are Christians by A Love and Bethel Music before that with The Blood. 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We couldn't continue to broadcast without you, so thank you to everyone. We so appreciate everybody who made a donation, and the donations have kept coming in. David, John, not sure where you're from, but thank you for your donation that came in over the weekend. Also, an anonymous one from Whanganui. So as I say, donations still coming in. It's not too late. If you think you missed out, well, no, you haven't. 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Or you can phone the phone number, and there's an answer phone, 0508 003 003. Leave your details, and we'll get back to you. So thank you to everybody who has given in the last week. And it's still not too late. If you'd like to, we'd love to hear from you with your donation. Yoursanctuary.nz is our website. Here's CC Winans, worthy of it all.

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1: 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If you'd like your needs added to the list, head to our prayer wall and let us know. And while you're there, you can pray for others. Head to yoursanctuary.nz and look under the faith section. That's yoursanctuary.nz.

couple of songs in a row. Cece Winans, Worthy of It All, and then that one, Harborside Worship and Chasing You. Well, thanks for your company over this the last 6 hours. Peter Shaw signing off and making way for Kathy Jenke. She'll be along after midday to keep you company. Trust your Sunday's been a good one, and the rest of it goes well for you as well. God bless. I'll be back next week. Here's the Vine Band now, and Ashes to Beauty. Bye for now.

0: The ability to remember is powerful. Reading through Ecclesiastes chapter 12, the word remember appears often. Solomon tells us to remember our Creator in the days of our youth. But he doesn't stop there. He continues telling us to remember God before our eyes are dim, our legs are weak, our teeth stop grinding, our hearing fades, our hair turns white, or our energy fails. Reminding us to remember him not only in our youth, but in everything in between. We need to remember that his love is unconditional, his presence is constant, his promises never fail, and that we've been bought with a price. He's preparing a home for us in heaven. So I encourage you, no matter what age or stage, take time to remember God right now. Mahana ki tō tātou atua e tēnei rā. Remember God today. I'm Alison Shaw.
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2: In this update, the US and Iran appear worlds apart despite the possibility of a peace deal being signed in the next 24 hours. The agreement would reopen the Strait of Hormuz and trigger 60 days of negotiations. But Iran's not confirming if it will sign on and has denied Donald Trump's claims it will bring about an end to its nuclear program and limits on ballistic missiles. CNN's Oren Lieberman says Iran's also suggesting Trump's keeping quiet about agreeing to release Iranian frozen assets.
3: We have different narratives over what's included here, over when it could be signed, and over how this plays out, and all of that just makes this much more difficult.
2: A pivotal moment for Antarctica. New Victoria University research shows surface melting across Antarctica will increase tenfold and reach new parts of the continent this century. The modelling's based on current emissions continuing at the current rate. Co-author Nick Gollidge says we've been talking about a closing window to turn things around for decades, and unfortunately it's here. That's news.
0: Sanctuary Sport.
2: In sport, a blight of butterfingers has seen the White Ferns' defence of their Women's T20 World Cup crown get off to the worst possible start by losing to the West Indies by 7 wickets in Southampton. New Zealand dropped 6 catches and missed 2 stumpings. It's been a Swiss miss at the Football World Cup, with the world's 19th ranked side only managing a 1-1 draw with lowly Qatar in San Francisco. The Warriors are still second on the NRL table despite being bitten 10-8 by the Sharks at Mount Smart. The season's two best teams are through to the Super Rugby decider, with the Hurricanes hosting the Chiefs in next week's grand final in Wellington. And the Mystics are ambivalent about a weekend off, having earned hosting rights in Auckland for Netball's ANZ Premiership Grand Final. That's sport. I'm Sandy Hodge.
0: From the Word.
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